from his coffin, Drac's voice did ring. 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
1: That's right, Chuck. 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You gotta tell them just like that.
0: Clap your hands.
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0: blood needs to trickle. Prepare for the end, the apocalypse approaches. It's feast time for maggots, worms, and cockroaches. But here comes White Horseman, defender of God, exposing to everyone his powerful rod. I alone will fight for Jesus Christ, with sword so sharp I can make Jesus slice. He laughs to the devil, he takes aim at death, and he strikes down the enemy who takes one last breath. But too early the victor makes his victory roar. He may win this battle, but he not win the war. For yes, Beelzebub the first is set fire to, then crucifixed. But the next anti-pope is Zlatko, the 666! I am the anti-pope. Like a lion kills an antelope. Like a hammer hits a cantaloupe. Like a neck in a hanging rope. Like a germ in a microscope. Like a witch reads a horoscope. Like a cutter stabs an envelope. I am the antipode. There is no longer hope. Long live Mulvania.
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But once it's underway, there's no escaping the fact that you're a girl and

If you could close your eyes and just remember that this is what you wanted last night, so why is it so hard for you to touch him, for you to go?

not swagger, swag, swag is not swagger. Swag is not swagger, swag, swag is not swagger. Swag is not swagger, swag, swag is not swagger. Swag is not swagger, swag is not swagger. Swag is not swagger, swag, swag is not swagger. Swag is not swagger, swag, swag is not swagger. Swag is not swagger, swag, swag is not.

Swag is not swag, swag is not swag, swag is not swag, swag is not swag, swag is not swag, swag is not swag, swag is not swag, swag is not swag, swag is not swag, swag is not swag, swag is not swag, swag is not swag, swag is not swag, swag is not swag, swag is not swag, swag is not swag, swag is not swag, swag is not swag, swag is not swag, swag is not swag, swag is not swag, swag is not swag, swag is not swag, swag is not swag, swag is not swag, swag is not swag, swag is not swag, swag is not swag, swag is not swag, swag is not swag, swag is not swag, swag is not swag, swag is not swag, swag is not swag, swag is not swag, swag is not swag, swag is not swag, swag is not swag, swag is not swag, swag is not swag, swag is not swag, swag is not swag, swag is not swag, swag is not swag, swag is not swag, swag is not swag, swag is not swag, swag is not swag, swag is not swag, swag is not swag, swag is not swag, swag is not swag, swag is not swag, swag is not swag

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Heard she lives in Brooklyn with the cool.

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And we're giants as we watch our kings and countries raise their shields, and Guevara dies encased in his ideals. And as Luther

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But once it's underway, there's no escaping the fact that you're a girl and

your eyes and just remember that this is what you wanted last night. So why is it so hard for you to touch him, for you to go